0: did you ever realize that your mistake had a price? Oh, you threw it all away, 'cause you're the devil in disguise. Now would you ever realize the consequences of your lies? Then would you save the fallen tear or act as if there's nothing there?
1: Radiožurnál.
2: Každý den.